upside your head. 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

0: Sometimes we don't bother to connect with each other. Our language forms a wall, but we're not different after all. In Nederlands ou Français, we need to stick together.
1: Tous ensemble.

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Pulse Oldies you won't hear anywhere else. Only here on the Oldies Project.

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1: 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And most of you are with someone you love. Well, you are the lucky ones. All over the world there are lots of people who are alone tonight. I imagine most of us have been in that situation at some time or another. I know I have. Recently I heard a most beautiful song with a dynamic lyric that really expresses this feeling of loneliness. It means a lot to me personally, and I'd like to share it with you. I think you'll see what I mean.

0: 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May I have your attention, please?
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